0: my style, but get it lit. Love your vibe,
1: yeah.
0: We the best,
1: boy.
0: Give me the light,
1: yeah.
0: And we turn it up every time,
1: every day.
0: And we bust it up, watch it, I
1: watch it.
0: Ha!
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0: vibe. 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We the best. 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Give me the light. Yeah. And we turn it up every time.
1: Every time.
0: And we bust it up, watch it. Yeah.
1: Watch it.
0: Ha!
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1: Open up, man.
2: What do you want, man?
1: My girl just caught me.
2: You made her catch you?
1: I don't know how I let this happen.
2: With who?
1: The girl next door, you know? I don't know what to do.
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0: 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Mix. Mix.
1: We up in here tonight. No fighting.
2: We got the refugees.
1: No fighting.

0: 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Boy. Love your vibe,
1: yeah.
0: We the best.
1: Boy.
0: Give me the light,
1: yeah.
0: And we turn it up every time.
1: Every time.
0: And we bust it up, watch it, I
1: watch it.
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0: bad, bad, getting lit. Love your vibe,
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0: We the best,
1: boy.
0: Give me the light,
1: yeah.
0: And we turn it up every time,
1: every time.
0: And we bust it up, watch it,
1: watch it.
0: Ha!
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0: my style, bad bad, get it lit. Love your vibe, yeah. We the best, boy. Give me the light, yeah. And we turn it up every time,
1: every.
0: And we bust it up, watch it, yeah.
1: Watch it.
0: Ha!
2: Kimba, how are your buds?
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